Pretty safe. There's nobody here. I'll start knocking on doors. We got in.

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2: Bethel Township, Route 183 and Four Point Road, tree down. Station 54, Engine 54, Bethel Township. Route 183 and Four Point Road, tree down, blocking the roadway 2004.

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Jefferson Township, 7347 Burnville Road, between New Schaeferstown Road and Summer Mountain Road, Bielas Drama. 96531 Jefferson Township, 7347 Burnville Road, between New Schaeferstown Road and Summer Mountain Road, Bielas Drama, 20.

0: That's Western Medic 6531, responding.
1: 6531, responding 2008. Male in his 60s, dehydrated, loss of balance, has some scratches from a couple falls. Possibly took an extra medication as well, but they're not sure what it was. They're requesting Reading.
2: Utility 54 in place of engine 54, 2009. 183 and 4 Point Road. Assuming that three is down, blocking one lane of 183. It's blocking the right lane, no wires.
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Kosher Medic 723 South 10th Street between Cherry Street and Penn Street, BLS Trauma 2010. Medic 7, 23 South over 10th Street. 9-month-old female has superficial scratches on her face after coming back from daycare. Language barrier for Spanish, still tinning.

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Union Township 174 Red Corner Road between Williams Road and Salonek Road. 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
1: Okay, Medic 1, I'll put you on South 10. 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
3: Twenty 2017.

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in the Federalburg Township, North Federalburg Road and Traveling Forge Road at 3M, Station 29, Rescue 130, North Federalburg Township, North Federalburg Road and Traveling Forge Road at 3M, 2019.

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0: 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We'll 9-1 and torrent for it before we go to Dundorf.
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1: Do we have an ETA on that fire company coming over?
0: They're on North Quarter now. They should be on you in about a minute or so.
1: Richie, thanks. 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
1: Medic 6931, 2028. 30 Worcester Way, 30-3 Worcester Way, an 86-year-old male collapsed. He's lethargic. He's retaining water in his feet, having some shortness of breath.

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1: Okay, south is blocked. 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
1: Mass not sure the extent of the injuries. There were 3 occupants total, just the 1 still inside.
2: 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A tree down on wires lying across the roadway. 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
2: Center Township, near Velman Street Road and Railroad Road. Tree down on wires. Station 38, Engine 38, Center Township. Near Velman Street Road and Railroad Road. Tree down on wires blocking the road, 2033.
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Clare Township, Tilden Road and Winter Hill Road, tree down blocking the roadway. Station 38, Brush 38, Clare Township, Tilden Road and Winter Hill Road, tree down blocking the road, 2300.

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0: Okay, center for wires down, detail, 39. 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
2: Maybe a GPU Energy 50177-41451. It's blocking one lane.
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0: Assistant 38, go ahead.
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0: 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Tilden Road and Winter Hill Road. 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
1: Captain 37.
0: The wires are still attached to the house and are still alive. Do you have any, I know, update on the medic?
1: Yeah, affirmative. I still have to work on that. I've brought the request. I'll let you know as soon as possible.
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0: 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I'll try to get a pull number for you here.
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0: Deputy 29.
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1: North Hutterburg Township, 179 Dundor Road, tree down. Rescue 29, 179 Dundor Road, North Hutterburg, a tree down. 29 personnel be advised, engine and deputy 29 are on location, 71 o'clock in North Hutterburg for a tree down. 2038.
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Hoover Township, 2271 Hampton Boulevard, Department G Golf 10, Crusher Oak Forest, Crusher, Crusher Reservoir Road and Deer Path Road, structure fire. Station 66, Flyer 66, Restaurant 66, Rescue 66, City Liar 3, Engine 13, City Engine 9, Engine 12, Station 45 for Ritman, 5601, Hoover Township, 2271 Hampton Boulevard, Apartment G Golf 10, Crusher Reservoir Road and Deer Path Road, structure fire, put a VA, fire in the apartment. Operational Bridge House, last response, 2052.

0: 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We were more leaning North Park Street, 8 Transformer, arguing and twerking. 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Reaver Moore Lane, North Burp Street. SCA Transformer arcing and sparking, 2052.
1: City Ladder 3, responding 2571, Hampton Boulevard.
0: City Ladder 3 is around 2053.
2: Burp's Ladder 66, down.
0: Ladder 66, around 2053.
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1: Good.
0: Cars reporting flames showing and also from a neighbor.
1: Received.
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0: Hey, city car 4, you're on scene, heavy smoke, working fire, 2055. Chief 66, copy.
1: Correct. Burke's 246 in the area.
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0: 236.
1: The caller was one of our volunteers. She has a pull number he provided. 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
1: Okay. 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
2: 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You'll get command on Fire Ops 1.

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0: 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Thank you.
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2: That was 3 Tower Command. 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

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Country Grocery, Elizabeth Avenue, Nailas Trauma. Station 66 and 13, QRS, like 6511, Cumming Station 560, Louisville Borough, 3301 Fremont Street. Country Grocery, Elizabeth Avenue, Nailas Trauma, 2100.

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1: 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He's able to walk. No further.
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2: I want you to open that up, come down here to the Turkey Hill. 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

0: foot right there. This is getting worse. Leave that blocked off. 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Leave it there.
1: Hanover Township, the Oak Forest Apartment, 2271 Hampton Boulevard, assist with a working fire. Engine 85, ladder 79, Hanover Township. The Oak Forest Apartments, 2271 Hampton Boulevard between Reservoir Road and Deer Path Road. Assist with a working apartment building fire, 2108.
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3: Moen Borough, Moen Boulevard and Escapes Derby Street, the transformer that blew. Station 57 and 57 Moen Borough, Moen Boulevard and Escapes Derby Street, the transformer that blew with French on wires and sparking phones are in.
2: First 45, rest 45 arriving.
4: Come around, come around. Yes, I need resource. I'm driving up the only one up here I'm having. I need an entire cylinder.
5: Need dispatch, Chris. Station,
4: please. Switching over.
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0: city calls for us, man. Can you use a couple of people for some production? We're going to continue making an interior attack.
1: Two-zero-four. Go ahead and fire police captain 66. I'm going to need someone at the top of Reservoir Road along the line of Hampton. We got a line dropped across Reservoir Road.
2: Stephanie, me, 5851.
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2: 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Fire Police Captain 66.
1: So I have 45 Fire Police to my location.
2: Copy, 45 Fire Police.
4: Fire Police Archer 45 Fire Police is en route already.
2: Copy, 45 Fire Police are en route, 311.
1: 10-4. Sergeant 45, Captain 66.
4: Go ahead, sir.
1: I need you on Reservoir Road. They got a line laid across there.
4: Forty-five 211 took me probably a few minutes. See if you can get there. I'm just working my way through 73 up to Route 12.
1: 10-4.
4: Captain 66 from June 45.
1: Go ahead to Captain 66.
4: Also be advised, it's just my 211 and myself. There is no driver for the traffic in it.
1: 10-4.
5: My question is, I don't want to hit it from the outside here for those members working up on that third floor. We have heavy fire up in the roofline area.
6: Appreciate it. I'm unsure at this point in time if we have anyone operating on the third floor. Stand by. Interior units, anyone operating on the third floor of the fire department?
7: Spoke with a resident on location. Alarm was set off due to steam from the shower. You can go ahead and recall the assignment.
2: Copy, steam from the shower. 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
5: Command from 2.
6: Yeah, go ahead and set up on the Charlie side. Engine 85 from M.
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5: Copy, I just passed my fence gap. Yeah.
2: Taking this dispatch, Mullen Borough, Mullen Boulevard, and that's skip service through by the County of Berks South Campus. A transformer that blew and is now sparking. Engine 57, second dispatch, Mullen Borough, Mullen Boulevard, and skip service through by the County of Berks South Campus. A transformer blew that spark in 2114.
1: Oh, we made 5651 at Gilbertsville, 2114.
2: Utility 66 on scene 2114.
1: Returnable, we're
6: going to
1: need an exterior attack.
6: You're going to be evacuating the third floor. How many members do you have up there? Do we have an order accounted for?
1: Right now, it's just me and a 66 white hat making the exit. Everybody else evacuated ahead of us.
6: Alright, proceed. I'm going to put out the evacuation cones for the third floor here, not half the building. First, you copy that directly on the off channel. You put it off the beach.
2: Confirm, what are evac tones?
3: 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We're backing out.
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6: 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Advise on positioning if you're able to set up for master stream ops. 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
6: 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I'm still en route on Route 12. 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
7: All right, we got ladder 66 that we can get to as well. 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
1: Oh, that's affirmative.
0: Okay, we are en route.
1: You're en route 2119. Command zone far up, so on then. 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
2: 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After that roadway shutdown.
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1: Marion Township, in the area, Christmas Village Road to Forge Road, a tree down, blocking a lane. Station 52, bus 52, Marion Township. In the area, Christmas Village Road to Forge Road, a tree down, blocking one lane, 2120.
2: So there's two inspection holes connected to the fire side there. It doesn't look like we have any fire travel to this yet.
5: Alright, I copy. Primary negative, apartments 7, 8, 9, and 10. You have an inspection hole, and fire has not traveled to that point yet, correct?
2: Affirmative. And all four of those apartments are on the top floor.
5: Rich, you gave me we're top floor. We still need to search the first floor?
2: Yeah, we're hitting it now.
5: I copy, you're doing that now.
2: Command FE 12, through.
5: Good.
2: We trenched the roof, we have fire coming out of the trench now, we gotta get water on that or all that's for naught.
5: Alright, they're setting up your city ladder here. Stand by.
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6: Med-Ed 500-50-41527.
1: And just the tree on the wild script.
6: Correct. Can you just push that through first, do then for us as well?
1: Affirmative, give me a second.
0: Burks, Deputy 52, Christmas Village in Forge.
1: Deputy 52 at 2122, in the area of the intersection, tree down blocking one lane, no waters.
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8: Full location, could you also notify the state police, fire marshal for me, please?
1: I'm going to copy your own scene and copy the state police fire marshal. When you get a chance, if you can provide me a phone number so I can pass it along to him. Or if it's in Caddox, grab it from there.
2: No. The rescue will be held up longer. The engine and the ladder, or excuse me, the tower should be able to get clear in, let's say, 15 minutes.
0: 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You got two engines and a ladder.

0: 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Affirmative. Copy.
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1: I got it.
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0: 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Comedic 332, 3 in route.
4: Monco Medic 3323. We were apartment 116, a 91-year-old female, chest pain and indigestion. Took an antacid. It is upping a little bit. Requesting POTS 10.

0: Christy, how agitated is this individual? Is this something that sounds like we're going to need police? Police with
1: Let me check with the call taker. 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
0: From Miller Road, it appears that PG&L hit a remote disconnect. I now have three homes without power. I have no active fire on the poles for more than 10 minutes. We went ahead and secured the area, and you can place 18 available.
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0: 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Deputy 66-2 from Commit.
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2: 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We have ladder 79 in service. I need the city engine that just came in to get a supply line to ladder 12, and then we'll have two aerials and two master streams in service.
3: 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Route 61 southbound at Bellevue Avenue. Not my crash notification, 2128.
0: No cover for the rescue. We'll be out momentarily.
4: Hey,

0: さあ、お待たせしました。お待たせしました。
1: You may have to get the 66 shift.
2: Got it.
3: Alright. Advanced precautions not indicated. Two better.
2: Yes. Three season. You confirm it was 125 or 127 South 4.

0: still unsure about that. He gave both addresses. We're still working with the interpreter, I believe.
1: Frisky, maybe better yet, if you can make it outside so we can determine what address he's at, that way we can just have him flag us down.
0: Frisky.
2: Helper of the rescue. Make sure they end up in the truck.
1: Yeah, we'll see. Yeah, we'll see. Flag for killer, flag for officer.
3: Mark, smile. 332-3 on scene. 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

0: Yeah, moderate.
1: Got it.
0: Where do you want to spot?
1: You might have to park on the Charlie side on Hamden Boulevard. What's your crew count?
0: 4 plus the driver, so 5.
1: Alright, stand by, let me get you a driver. Closure there, as I pass him. There's no need for road closures. It's not hanging down too low. Okay, so we're throwing that over, please.

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1: Burke, Hamburg, Minute 5454, we're on location with the tree down, vehicles off to the side of the road.
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0: Rush 40, 2134.
8: Paddock Commander, idiot. You know where that was, but... We are now. We'll take it.
2: Orbit 902. 57-year-old male, coughing, respiratory difficulty, inhale is providing some relief, history of asthma. Onset of symptoms an hour ago, 140 pounds, inhale precautions not indicated, St. Joe's.

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0: Copy, recall the first step. Also, all utilities were notified. And that's going to do a remote disconnect.
1: They were, or they couldn't?
0: They were in the process of doing a remote disconnect.
1: Copy, thank you.
0: Ladder 18, I copy on scene.
1: Your message can go available. All right. We were of the understanding that there was another accident further south here. All incidents are one and the same. All right, we're available. They're available 2136.
2: Come in from engine 66. They're not going to be able to go up Reservoir. We have a 5-inch lane across. They're going to have to go up to Alice's Road and come across.
3: Your wishes with them, Bush. Come northbound and then make the U-turn in front of the fire fleet that's sitting southbound and block traffic down there. Message received.
4: RF Stephanie 422. Pound in place in order stream.
1: You said originally given as pound in place in water, tree down on a power line, powers out, and in multiple sparking waves. A caller in the then said that the tree is actually at Orchard Place and pound in place.
4: Received, I went in Orchard.

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1: Yeah, I'm looking to see if you can pick up a hydrant on Alsis Road and try and bring it here into the scene. I'm unsure what hydrants have been tapped, though, from our vantage point out front on the Alpha side.
2: All right, Chief, we'll head to Alsis Road a while. We have a fruit stick, by the way.
1: Copy that, thank you.
3: Come in, might as well.
1: Go ahead.
3: Alright, from our vantage point on the fire in the Charles Delta corner, we're not able to get. It's all underneath the roof line, so it's just going to have to burn itself through.
1: Perfect.
4: 20 fire, please, to Lieutenant 40 fire, please.
5: Good, from Lieutenant 40 fire, please.
4: The accident is at the top of Hughesville Road. 61 southbound, right across from the warehouse.
5: Copy that. I just pulled up behind you, so I'm on location.
4: Copy that.
5: 66205, Fire Police Lieutenant 66.
1: I'm not seeing that truck.
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2: 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We're going to be remaining on scene awaiting the township to assist with removing the rest of the tree.
1: Message received, one lane's open, 2143.
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1: Deputy 42-2.
7: 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There's no fire services needed here.
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8: Burks, PSC.
6: And then from W66 too.
8: Yeah.
6: Okay, Chief, as you can see, it's almost completely to the roof here again on the seaside. Ladder 12 is making progress. The city driver on their engine that's supplying Ladder 12 told me they have dual 5-inches set up in case we need anything else off of their engine.
1: Alright, that's on the Charlie side.
6: Yes, sir.
1: Find out how much water they have to give. We may stretch a line from there to the Alpha side.
2: 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There might be a line up there somewhere on Alpha's.
5: Yeah, I know. One of Station 12 firefighters came and told me that they were going to I'm up here and possibly lay 5 inches down the reservoir.
1: Okay.
5: The small pin comes in here, it's just getting off a reservoir. Well, it's going to be around, I'm going to say 8 to 1,000 feet lay down to the city. I don't

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1: Can you put that out, please?
0: Yeah, correct. Affirmative. Fire police operating Millenburg Township, you're going to be assigned Fire Ops North 2.
2: Attention EMS monitors, be advised, County Medic 5551 is being dispatched to 3rd in court for an accident with injuries, 2147.
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0: I did, we're at Mineral Springs at 18th. Are you sure you want to handle it? You guys might actually be closer to that because we're still cleaning up. Alright, we got it. Works to copy.
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0: Engine 1 from engine 66. You're not going to be able to make reservoir depending on which way you're coming in from. If you go out this road and then take that small access point where they just cut, you'll be able to go through. We have 5 inch lane across reservoir.
2: Alright, receive.
3: Deputy 12 from command.
0: Go ahead.
3: Did that 3-inch make it up to ladder 66 and is it usable?
0: There's 3-inch leading up there. I'm trying to go back to it and see where it's connected.
3: Should be connected to the gate valve on the hydrant. I just don't know how much we're going to rot from your engine up here.
0: Five-five-five-one.
1: Engine 3 is going to be handling 3rd in court.
0: All right. 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
1: Once it's connected to my network, did I have it connected to the hydrant?
0: Okay.
1: Sorry, give me a minute.
2: They're going to need to be second dispatch.
3: No need to second dispatch first. I'm going to be at our station about 6 minutes to pick it up.
2: Okay, we see. I'll put it in a while.
4: Okay, a progress report from the seaside here. We're doing well with these master streams. We still have a lot of fire towards the end of the building here. 79's rotating their guys out. We got guys here that are fresh. The engine's got a water supply, 212. We're looking okay here.
0: Copy that.
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7: We just came down Officer Spur to Perk Street. They were at the back of the complex above or below the fire building.
4: At Route 12, do not let nobody else Spring Valley Road towards Hamden Boulevard.
3: Okay, so you want Route 12 and Spring Valley blocked off. 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
0: Well, for a second.
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3: Go ahead.
5: Can you reach that gable vent on the Alpha side where that heavy fire is coming out?
0: Ladder 66, you ready for this order?
3: Go ahead.
0: Ladder 12, come in.
5: Yes.
0: Ladder 66 is going in service with the master stream. I don't know where exactly you were working, but they're going to try and knock some of this fire on the Alpha side.
5: Yeah, we just got to wait for the rest of the roof to collapse. If it collapses, then I won't be able to get a good knock on it.
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0: Chief 66. Two things. If you could transfer engine 29 to our station 66-3, and we can have one of the rehab units go to the Charlie side and one go to the Alpha side.
2: Okay, received. You have both in round. You have CAN T9 and Unit 200 from the city.
7: Okay.
0: Understood. Come back from Lieutenant 636, sir. Go ahead.
10: Med is on location over on the seaside. Do you want him over there or do you want us to stay over here?
0: It doesn't much matter. They can confirm if they have power shut to the building.
10: They're just arriving. They didn't even walk up yet, but I'll converse with them.
0: Yeah, they were trying to do a remote disconnect, so see if that was successful, advise if not.

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0: When you arrive, check out two people off, packed up in the second meter, going, please.
1: Talking to

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0: Yo voy a decir,
1: I think we're okay at this point with the supply, so let's hold off on having them lay in. If they have manpower, let's send them down to the outside.
0: Okay, come on, how did they go down, Hampton River?
1: Have them come to the Alpha side. And if you can make sure the driver stays at the rig in case we need another supply further down the line.
0: Thank you. Remain from W66.
1: This is status update for you. Full involvement of the roof area of a 200 by 50 foot apartment building. We have 5 master streams in service, making good progress.

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1: Rescue system 266.
0: Go ahead.
1: Two personnel left station. Do you want us to come or stand by?
2: Should be a third person getting there very shortly.
1: Received.
3: Command Deputy 12.
1: Okay.
3: Are you good with water supply? Because we could grab a hydrant in the city off Alsace Road and lay it out if you need.
2: I think we're somewhat okay right now. We also have engine one on the top side near the apartment complex that are laying from SS Road to Reservoir Road. Yeah, MV66, you can come in.
4: All right, Chief.
2: You guys have adequate water supply, Mr. Charlie, Sergeant?
4: Yes, sir, we're good. If you can have ladder 66 at that corner of the CD, once they get some water there, that's where the main fire we have. On the
2: Sea
4: Charlie Center.
2: Alright. Can you see if you're wanting to buy it? If you have something to give it, we need it to show on the Alpha Sun.
4: Engine that's the 412 late dual files. I'll check with their engine driver. I think they might be able to do that.
2: Versus. Deputy 12, command.
3: Go ahead.
2: Do you think stretching the 200 foot from the Alpha side to the roadway is better than laying from one of the hydrants down there?
3: Yeah, it'll be shorter. As long as the hydrants won't give us enough.
2: You think you need the additional water supply for none of that end? Let's go ahead and get some manpower and make that happen.
3: Okay.
1: Lumber command from engine one.
2: Go ahead.
1: Just to confirm, we're not laying any flyback up here at the top. We were told to come down to the Alpha side and have the driver stay with the engine in case you need it. Send our manpower to the front.
2: Yeah, that's affirmative.
1: All right, receive engine.
0: I'm in trouble.
4: Command, Deputy 66-2.
3: Got it.
4: Okay, Chief. Engine 7 is able to feed another line if needed. We have that line sitting right in front of ladder 18.
2: Received. I believe Deputy 12 was working on getting a plan together to get a line down here.
3: Ladder 12, are you trying to hit the gable end and try to push that in before it falls out?
5: Yeah, let me see what I can do.
0: And the Boulevard Command from Burke. Switch to Bravo.
3: First, you calling command?
2: Yes. We can relay to him on the Alpha side.
0: Receive.

0: Go ahead, 46.
1: All right, I have it shut down at Rockland, not letting anybody through. Have residents that need to get up to City Line to get back to, I think it's Spring Valley Apartments back there. Can I let them get up that far?
0: They can come up to me for that, but nobody else.
2: Command from Deputy 66-2.
1: Good.
2: Deputy 12 is working on that supply line. They're bringing it up to you now through the bank driver.
1: Understood. Also, we're working on a plan up front here. You're looking at the building. It's going to be on your left-hand side towards the Delta side. From the Delta side to that first chimney that's still visible, we may shut down master streams and get a hand line up to the second floor, see what we can knock down.
2: Okay, be advised, that roof area in that section is compromised pretty good. It's up to you, but I don't know if I'm sending anybody up there, but it's up to you.
1: We're going to go up the stairwell and just see what they can do from there. Sending them into deep.
0: Copy that. So basically, you can shut that ramp down that comes up this way. And then somebody down on Spring Valley so they don't get around here and come up also.
1: Okay, do you want the ramp shut down from 12, do it on the Spring Valley, copy that?
0: Probably what you do is come down the ramp and just shut it off at the bottom there at Spring Valley. And just chase them back around again. If they go off the ramp, just chase them, make them make a right down Spring Valley and back up on Route 12.
1: Okay, so they can make a right when they come down the ramp, they just can't make a left to go towards the scene for exit.
0: When they come down the ramp, they can make a left, they can't make the right. They make the right, they can't make the right. They've got to bring them up towards where we're at. I want them to make a left. Under the underpass, get back on Route 12, or they can go straight across and get on Route 12 and go out towards.
3: Fire Police Lieutenant 46, Traffic 64. I will meet you down there at the bottom of the ramp and assist you with setup.
1: Copy that. Chief 66. Go ahead and ask one, please.
4: Did you want anything done with the Red Cross in the meantime, or do you want to wait till you get a head count?
1: I'm going to wait till I talk to EMC 66 and coordinate with him. Was he picking
4: up? Okay, Richard. I believe he is. He was looking for you.
1: Thank you.
3: 46 already is making his way down there.
5: Affirmative.
3: Negative. Negative. Hold off on that if that's coming to ladder 66. Okay, now go ahead. Can we get UGI to respond out here?
0: Let me get the command and let them know. Hold on.
6: Fire Police Captain 66, I have a UGI truck near me. I can talk to Murray.
0: 4511, Captain 66, Fire Police.
6: Go ahead to 45-11.
0: Did you say that was Alsis and Reservoir?
6: That is correct.
0: I think so.
4: Okay.
7: concerned here. And I'm going to shut down here.
2: What do you see? 5 and 4, we call it.
7: Yep.
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1: Right.
0: Lower level, two apartments. Floor one, four apartments. That's 3, 4, 5, and 6. And then the top floor, four apartments.
2: Just want to copy that correctly. You got two on the ground floor, four on the ground floor opposite side, four on the center floor.
0: Correct.

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1: You on the Charlie Delta corner?
2: Yes.
1: Alright, you're on the Charlie Delta corner. You can shut down your master stream. We have personnel entering the Alpha side.
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1: I believe you're on the Bravo Charlie corner. You should be good to continue operating.

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ALS trauma, 2210.

0: police lieutenant 46, fire police lieutenant 66. It looks like a canteen unit and your wheel over ED is on your way up to you.
1: Sigmatic 7, 2128 North 17th Street, a 74-year-old female fell down 7 steps, couldn't see due to the power outage from the fire. Bleeding from the side of the head, it's uncontrolled. I doubt you're going to get QRS.
0: Yeah, I
1: could have
0: guessed that.
2: Guys.
3: Just be advised, we'll see the B side corner halfway down. We still have fire in that roof area where them guys going up to the second floor, so just let them know to be careful.
2: Alright, are you speaking of the side that 79 is on?
3: That is correct.
2: Alright, that's going to be the Delta Charlie corner area. You got eyes on it up there.
4: And faulty detector. Okay, clear the assignment. Command's terminated. 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
3: With those guys going in, we're going to start throwing ladders back here. Can we also have another RIT team back here in case we need them?
2: Copy on the ladders. You should have half of the RIT personnel on scene on the Charlie side.

0: Spring Township, 2713 Tennyson Avenue, Crush at Bradley Avenue, Shakespeare Drive, Lift Assist. 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
1: Guys.
2: Can you guys come here? Come out to the second floor.
1: Ladder 79. You got somebody on the tip?
3: No, everybody's down.
1: Alright, next time you're up, just take a look at the Charlie Delta Corner apartment. There's been a couple good explosions in there. We're just trying to figure out what it is before crews make their way.
4: Team, an 87-year-old male fell, not injured, 238 pounds.

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1: Got it.
0: In the CD corner, we have multiple ladders up the windows, so I also do have half a roof crew back here standing by.
1: How many roof personnel do you have back there?
0: This time we have three members back here.
2: 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A writ assignment assists with our working apartment building fire. 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
1: Just checking if you received any, I guess, 911 calls reporting occupants missing or trapped throughout the event here. Not that we're aware of. Received.
3: George, Rescue Engine 66 on EMS.
4: Company 13, Firefighter O'Brien. 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
3: 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Thank you.
6: In the attic on the Bravo side is knocked out.
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7: Fire Police Lieutenant 46, Fire Police Lieutenant 66.
8: Yeah, I was just about to call you. Canteen 9's on its way up.
7: Copy that. Did you hear 66204's report?
8: Yeah, I get it,
7: obviously. Yep. The Black Dodge Caravan coming your way, just let them through.
8: Copy.
9: Chief 66, Burks and Bro.
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3: You need to call in command, go ahead.
2: Deputy 662, all outside master streams are shut down on the C side. Still have some fire in the corner of the DC side, halfway through the Charlie side, in the CD corner.
3: Race it.
2: Come here for something, 18.
3: Go ahead.
9: Tower 25 is en route for the RIP, and also, are the occupants in the original building, G-Golf 10, were they accounted for?
3: Unsure at this point in time. We're working with a management company here to get a list of all occupancies.
9: Okay, received. Looking through all the notes, it looks like that's the only thing that we have been questionable. A caller from Apartment 6 said there were two stuck in Apartment 10. That was around when City Car 4 was arriving.
3: Understood. Thank you, sir.
7: Premier from the FAA.
3: Got
7: G buildings all accounted for.
3: Happy. G building is accounted for. What's their total occupant count?
7: I'll get that for you momentarily. We're going to work on H right now. I'm sure you already set up. Okay. I'll get you that account momentarily.
3: Appreciate it.
2: City Car 4 to command.
7: Six.
2: Working, hitting a lot of hot spots. If we can get a second line with a crew up here, we could touch in both directions.
3: Alright, after you entered at the G entrance here, did you go up to the right hand side towards the Delta side, or are you up into the left area?
2: We initially went to the right, towards the Delta side, not as much as we could. Now we're operating to the left toward the Bravo side. So if we get another line up here, we can cover both directions.
3: There were some issues, I guess, with the water supply on your engine, but we'll work on it.
0: Rescue 56, C-66.
3: R4, come in.
2: R4.
3: Alright, if we want a second line in with you guys, we're going to probably have to shut down the 2.5 operated close to the Alpha Delta corner here.
2: Yeah, that's fine, because we got everything opened up now. We've got pretty good access both directions on the G building, second floor.
4: Engine 66, Deputy 66.
8: Got
4: it. 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

0: That yellow one is compromised. We have a hole in it reported by 45 at the beginning of initial of the fire. We can stretch another 1¾ inches off. We're just going to have to add an addition.
1: Fire Tomoko, 332-3, available.
2: Tomoko Medic 332-3 available, 22-24.

0: If you're in touch with anyone, let them know Canteen's on scene.
1: Yeah, be advised. You have fire coming down, which would be your Division 1, all the way down the hallway.
2: I'm assuming closest to Charlie's side.
1: Yeah, Chief, it's coming down the truck, all the way down the hallway, and then we'll get from here. Where is it? You're going to have to be careful if we don't get through on there.
3: So I'm on location with the Kutztown Fire Police Lieutenant, and since he and I don't really know where the area is down here, is there any way that you could switch with one of us so that you're better at giving directions than the rest of us are?
2: Copy that. Just give me a few minutes. All right. What was your location again?
3: Each building, second floor.
2: Where is it? Car 4, come in. All right, we got a crew coming in with that second line. Where exactly do you want them?
4: C66 to 2226.

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1: 66 driver.
2: Yeah, this is ladder 18 officer. We're up on the second floor in the Eads building. Are you guys piping the Alpha Bravo corner?
1: Yeah, the gun's right at the corner here, it looks like.
2: Copy that. Just try not to work it in towards the middle of the building any more than what it is. We're to the right of the stairwell right now at the entrance to the H building.
1: All right, sounds good. We'll keep it worse out here in the back compartment here.
2: Send in my gun and charge that yellow line.
3: Command from TAG 25. Where would you like us? We're positioned behind engine 1.

0: 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Where are you?
1: I'm in the office right now trying to get accountability for H building.
2: Tower 25, Commander. You just want to see your personality alpha side here, okay, it's not here.
3: Christine, alpha side.
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5: Chief in car 97-2230. 20 Garris Road, a 70-year-old male was run over by a vehicle at 8 o'clock this morning. At that point, he said he was okay. He now has some brush burns on his legs, his right arm, and a bruise on the right side of his chest. He is having some chest pain and respiratory difficulty, as well as swelling in the right leg. Medic 5251 is also en route.
4: Racing.
6: Well, can't you just let them through and keep that closed?
7: Still got apparatuses coming in and everything.

0: just have to handle it at Midnight Step Road. I'd really like to try to leave that closed down there for right now. There's too much going on up here.
1: Copy that.
0: I mean, just check with them if they live up here, up on Midnight, send them up. Otherwise, just try to stop it down there.
2: Command from Deputy 662.
1: Got it.
2: When you get a chance, is there any way you can split up 25's writ and send them back here so we have one to three guys for writ on this house?
1: Command, that's easy.
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1: 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Representative from Rawa's got me back on the Charlie side. 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
1: Yeah, he copied your message.
4: Thank you.
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1: Rick team. 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
3: Intermediate 6932, available, 2234.
2: Number from Alpha, Captain 111.
1: Got it.
2: We're making good progress up here on the Charlie Delta, or Charlie, or probably Charlie side.
4: Alright, you have adequate resources?
2: Affirmative.
1: Rescue 66, Chief 66.
4: Got it.
1: We're next to the ladder 79. Do you need us up there, or do you want us to stand by down here?
4: I don't think you're going to make it close enough up here, so just find a good position down there. Maybe on Reservoir Road or something.
1: Appreciate it. We have two personnel coming up.
4: Appreciate it. If your driver can stick with the rig, we're going to have to start filling bottles soon.

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0: Best direction for you to come in would be coming off of Landis 4 Road. If you come up Goat Hill, it's going to be too rough.

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1: Good.
0: We're going to attempt to make it down off now. We're mobile again, but we're definitely going to put a rescue through it.
1: Copy.

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1: Say down on Hampton.
0: Affirmative. They're right behind their 79.
1: Okay.
0: Deputy 66-2 from Fran.
2: Okay, you calling Captain 18?
0: Hey.

0: Deputy 66 Street Front Command. How many available personnel do you have on that Charlie side?
1: I'll do thank you, but not a lot.
2: Fire Police Lieutenant 46, Fire Police Captain 46.
3: Fire Police Lieutenant 54 to command. I have an individual down here that is trying to pick up their daughter, Grace Moyer, from the ambulance. Can I send them up?
1: I just tell them we don't have any personnel available. Everybody that's kind of fresh is our red team.
0: The one we're waiting for.
3: Fire Police Lieutenant 64, command, do you copy?
4: Go ahead, Captain 66.
3: Yeah, I have an individual down here that's trying to pick up their daughter from an ambulance at the scene. Can I send them up?
4: Yeah, send her up to me.
3: Okay, and where are you at?
4: Deer Path and Danny Boulevard.
3: Copy that.
0: Sergeant Captain 66, Lieutenant 66.
3: Okay.
4: Go ahead, Fire Police Captain 66.
3: Fire Police Lieutenant 64, Fire Police Lieutenant 66. I'm going to send this vehicle off a Toyota, Volkswagen Jetta. They're going to come up to you. You can let them up.
0: Copy that. I also have someone that's picking somebody up.
5: Lieutenant 46, Captain 46, go ahead with your message.
4: Fire Police Lieutenant 66, Fire Police Captain 66.
0: Go ahead.
4: That car you're getting, is that the one that needs to go to the ambulance?
0: I guess she needs to pick up her father-in-law. He needs insulin.
4: All right. Hold tight. What is it? Is it a black Toyota? Is that what it is?
0: There's a black Toyota, and there's also a silver Hyundai coming.
4: 66204.
0: Go ahead.
4: See if we can intercept that black Toyota and that silver car and find out what ambulance they need to go to.
0: Yeah, I tried saying that there was someone here waiting to be picked up.
4: They need to be picked up.
0: Right at Hampton and Reservoir.
4: Alright. Did you copy that, Lieutenant 66?
0: Sergeant 45, they should be coming your way.

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1: Sharp, second floor, you're seeing it. What is your location again? The first unit, second floor.
0: Okay, I got the silver Hyundai up here. It's the family is involved in the fire.
1: Ambulance up around you?
0: I have no emergency vehicles up here at my location.
1: All right, just hold them with you for right now. Let me try to find out where the ambulance is.
0: This isn't the ambulance one. This is the family involved in the fire. She's going to pick them up.
2: Fire Police Lieutenant 54 to Fire Police Lieutenant 66. This next vehicle is part of the canteen unit. She's going to be in a silver Grand Mercury. I'm going to send them up to you, let them through.
1: Fire Police Captain 66. What? Do you have an ambulance sitting up around here with a patient in it that's waiting for somebody?
3: Nobody that has patients, that's my belief.
1: Alright. So it's 41, you got that word with the tools on it. You don't have the ambulance or something here.
0: Okay, at this time, if you don't have that car, it's taking over the ambulance member. It's a summer Hyundai. She said her family is involved in the fire and is coming to pick them up. I know who ran yet.
1: I really don't know where to... Unless she knows where we're going to be feeding her.
0: She was advised to go down as far as she can safely get down to like either Church Hill or something, and she's in contact with them.
1: Is she in contact with them?
0: Yeah, she is in contact with her family members that are involved in the fire.
1: Well, leave her where she's at now and tell the family members to come to her.

0: Ladder 12 officer, ladder 66 officer.
1: Dead.
0: Three personnel from 66 are going to do a secondary search on the first floor, ground floor of building H, then they're going to help you with overall.
1: Excellent, thank you.
0: So, Marvel's back to 66-6204. Go ahead, 204. Alright, so to clear up any confusion, there is a laundromat on both ends. I am close enough to any ambulance personnel in most of the scene that if anyone has any questions about pickup or anything, they can come to Hampton and Reservoir and I can deal with them from this point.
2: 10-4, did you get that, Sergeant 45?
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3: can I repeat?
2: Send them to Hampton and Reservoir at the laundromat right there. 66204 will help you out at that point. 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
3: 66204 from Sergeant 45. It's going to be a silver Hyundai SUV. 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
4: They pulled this wrong. 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
2: Okay, I'll assume it's the desert work will come out.
4: Sounds like a plan.

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1: Roger, 66, for the engine 7. Let's shut down.
0: Okay. I don't think it was you then, because it's still flowing. Thank you.
1: Whoops, sorry.
2: Engine 66 from 2. Can you charge that hand line that we have running there? We're going to use it for this window up here.
3: Just to confirm the yellow one, right?
2: Yeah.

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1: Center.
2: Just a switch.
1: Stress. First floor, surface only clear. Stairs are compromised right now. We're making a pathway through to go to 2.
3: Okay, ladder 12 is up there, completing overhaul. Once you do search, there's a fist run on the second.
4: Deputy 66-2, can you bump up some more linemen?
3: Can you repeat that to 2?
4: Can you bump up some more linemen?

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2: Come in from W666.
3: God.
2: Charlie's side is looking good. They're making good progress inside. We do have a little bit of fire on the CD corner in that apartment.
0: Receive. Are you guys able to access it from the Charlie side, or are you going to have to get it from the Alpha side?
2: Semi, we'll see. Captain 79 from Deputy 666.
3: Good.
2: Can I meet with you?
3: Stay there, I see you.

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1: Engine 29, you're in route 2305. I'm going to switch over to Bravo, and then they're operating on far opposite one when you arrive.
0: Copy.

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1: Okay, Chief, you have members up there in that CG corner working it now. They seem to be making good progress.
0: Appreciate it.

0: 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I'm coming out with three other members. There's still two members from 25 up here. We're going to need a ton of work up here yet.
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2: 10-4.

All Fire Police from Muhlenberg. This is 66204. Any evacuees coming to scene that are residents of the apartment will be gathering at the temple about half a block down from the scene.

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0: The only apartment we don't have accountability from on the second floor is H7. 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
3: Brian? 66, that PSP unit, if he's going with that reconstruction, that's the wrong direction.
1: Copy that.
0: You go ahead with that number.
2: 717-623-8719. Her name was Rosalie.
0: You say Rosalie?
2: Affirmative. 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
1: Okay. If you check everything, just try making a route.

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0: 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Can you repeat? 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

0: 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There should be a gate that's open. Alsis is going to hop into the complex and then work your way down to the lower end.
1: All right, I'll try to figure that one out.
2: We're going to be extended on team that we protect.
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0: Fire Police, Lieutenant 54 to Lieutenant 66. 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
1: Copy that. Thank you.
2: Not through the roof yet. 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
1: 6 officers on command. 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
2: Negative. Outside Delta Golf side of the building. It should be the first room to the left when you go up the stairs. Make your first right. 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
2: Reservoir in between Alice and Hampton. What were the further instructions?
3: Alice's Road leads into the top end. Gates should be open.
2: Received.

0: Fire Police Man from Fire Police Captain 46.
1: North Front Street. I don't have a vehicle, not our fingers apart, and the vehicle's not occupied.

0: I'll be monitoring that.
1: Okay, great.
2: Muhlenberg Fire Police Command from Fire Police Captain 46 on North 2.
3: Go ahead. This is Fire Police Captain 46.
2: Just to advise you, I'm going to need to either be relieved or open this position. I'm down at Rockland Street and Amden Boulevard. I can give you about a half hour yet, but traffic's down enough that you might not need this position manned at this point.
3: Okay. When you're ready to go, just let me know, and I'll go right back to where we were before.
2: Okay, 10-4. Yeah, traffic's light enough down here that I think that'll work just fine.
4: Fire Police Lieutenant 46, Fire Police Captain 46. I'll be over to you in a minute.

0: 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Just calm water. I threw it on the sidewalk.
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2: Three other guys out. I stayed at 4. We have a significant amount of overhaul to do up here.
3: Race it. Captain, you 29 front command. How are you guys looking up there? Do you need any further manpower?
4: We're making out. There's a lot to open up here. If you have someone that has an extra smooth bore, can you send it up here?
3: Alright. Is there room for additional personnel over there?
4: Yeah, if you have two or three, we can make room for it.
3: Alright, he's coming up.
5: Yellow line going up G stairways. If you need more line, pull it.

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1: Paramedic 5454 responding 2344. 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
0: All right.

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0: 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They're trying to find an individual that's wheelchair bound that's in building M as a mic.
1: Be sure a couple minutes and walk back to the truck.

0: 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For accountability division 2, building G, you're going to have 10 guys from 12, 25, and 1.
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0: Schuylkill County 3455, am I stationed, please?
1: Okay.
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0: Paramedic 7. She's 24. Her mom struck her in the arm and abdomen, and she's short of breath. She's requesting EMS, but mom's still yelling in the background. RPD sent me.
1: Okay.

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1: Yeah. Okay, medic.
2: Montgomery 41 coming in.

0: Helium, Third Command, Rescue 29. Right. We're right near the Turkey Hill. Is there any special spot you like us?
1: Cool stuff.
2: Yes.
1: It's probably going to be your best spot right now.
0: They're on location. It's direct.
3: Okay, copy. Chancey is from Saturnton. We're on scene with you. 0001.
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1: Go ahead, Fire Police Captain 66.
0: Instead of going up there to Alsos, what I want you to do is go down there on Spring Valley Road, like where it comes around the bend, and sit there and slow them people down when they're coming up there to McKnight and Alsos. Excuse me, McKnight and Hammond Boulevard. Lieutenant 66, are you up there?
2: I'm making my way back.
0: Put him down around that bend and slow him down so they don't come flying up there like you.
2: Copy that.

0: 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You have a Honda van coming your way trying to get home. They're all Spanish speaking, so you may have to help them.
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0: 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Understand?
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4: First, go ahead, command, I'll work, guys. I believe Deputy 29 requested a Schuylkill County standby at their station. They failed. 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

0: Exeter Township, 4638 Pheasant Run North, between Quail Hollow Road, correction, Quail Hollow Drive, and Laurel Spring Lane for ALS trauma. Medic 6931 Exeter Township, 4638 Pheasant Run North, cross streets of Quail Hollow Drive and Laurel Spring Lane for ALS trauma, 0017.
1: Start breaking down some of the lines on the Charlie side. We got Blitz Fire, 2.5, and 2.75 still down back here.
2: Yeah, that's fine. 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
1: Okay.

0: 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Shoulder dislocation after a fall. Requesting ready.
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1: 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Command Ladder 66 Officer. Where are these hotspots that... These hotspots that you sent Captain 1 to help us. 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We don't have any hotspots.

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0: That's Western Medic 653 Lunge Rock.
1: Western Medic 6531 responding 0024, 46 Western Terrace, an 87-year-old female recovering from pneumonia, respiratory difficulty. She's unable to catch her breath. She does have a nebulizer but is unable to get to it. Also states that her chest feels tight, requesting St. Joe's. The front door should be unlocked.

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1: 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Another call from a involved driver confirming negative injuries. One vehicle is on the sidewalk.
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4: 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Are you going to be done flowing with all 79 for your breakneck 5-inch down? Stand by on that. We're talking through a plan to hit it with faster streams here.
2: Okay.
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0: She's trying to, the townhomes at Spring Valley is down here, I believe.
1: I don't know, sir, yeah.
2: I don't know, sir.
1: Through translation, I believe the occupant is having a problem with the smoke detector in her apartment. She was advised to reach out to the office to have maintenance come out and service it. So no emergency, no signs of smoke or fire. We can't just be loud or unavailable.
2: Greetings. Bellville 0028.

0: 626-204. She's going to be in a gray Hyundai sedan.
1: Did you copy that, New York? Yeah.

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1: Go ahead.
0: Are you still in the second?
1: That's correct.
0: We're able to stop down at the entry area for the fish space.
1: Yeah, I'll be down.

0: 66204 from Fire Police Lieutenant 64. Did you just send a Hyundai down to me?
1: I did not. They were up on analysis. They need to come down Anthony to get behind the truck hill.
0: Okay, because now they're going down to the main route, I think, on Hampton, if I'm not mistaken.
2: You too.
3: I stopped up here at me that wanted to go to the Spring Valley townhomes.
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2: Receive. Simon's available, 0032.
0: He says 6204 from Sergeant 45. I have her. She's coming into you.
3: Charge it.

0: 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Hamburg Borough, 228 South 3rd Street, between Walnut Street and Grand Street, Cornelius Medical, 0034.
1: Okay.

0: 66204, Spark Police 66, Captain.
1: Go ahead.
0: You're going to have a black Ford pickup coming over there. It's a Pennsylvania State Police Fire Marshal. You want to get him into that Turkey Hill over there?

0: Deputy 12th Command.
1: Go ahead.
0: Are you guys still up there on the second floor?
1: We're coming out now.
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1: Northern Medic 6711 responding, there's a 37. 26-year-old male being treated for a herniated disc in his neck is complaining of some generalized pain running down his arms and some numbness in his hands, requesting St. Luke's.
0: Okay.

0: Burks, Western Medic 6531 and Route St. Joe's.
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2: Is your truck put together? Do you have hose off?
3: We're all back together.
2: Alright, you guys can go available. Thank you.
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0: Burke from the medic 6721 report.
1: Another medic 6721 reporting. Police are with a male with slumped over the wheel of a red sedan for about an hour and a half. They're just requesting a normal flow for an evaluation.
2: I wouldn't say no to food and some green cup, but don't go out of your way for it.
3: I'll grab it for you.
2: You're so sweet.
4: Thank you.
5: My police captain 66 from 45 to 11.
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5: Be advised, I have to leave by 3 a.m.
6: Okay. Hopefully we're all out of here by 3 a.m.
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0: If I feel level, you're ready to leave, you just let me know and I'll send Lieutenant 5 up to your position.
1: Copy that. Just giving you a heads up in case if it, we're still here by 3.
0: Thank you.
2: Five to 11, Fire Police Lieutenant 66.
1: Go ahead.
2: Do you need anything?
1: No, I'm good at it right now.

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1: Air 79 driver service, very good. 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
0: Yes, stand by.
2: Connecticut 721-0125-108 Lydia Lane. 48-year-old male has numbness in his chest. Question same shows, still gathering additional.
3: Matter 12, you can charge that 5 inch then.
4: Burks, Western Medic 6531 out of St. Joe's.
2: Western Medic 6531 out of St. Joe's, 0105.
0: Come in. Good. Alright, we look pretty good from the Charlie side. There's two spots, but City Ladder will be able to get off from their point.
1: Alright, we're going to shut down.
0: Appreciate it.

0: Burke, Notre Dame, 6711's arriving. By scarcity of it.
1: Northern Medic 6711 arriving by Tenor Center 80107.
0: Water 12 for Grant. When you get around to it, the AB corner, soffit area where the gutter is, there's some embers that fell the last time you hit it, so if you can concentrate up there eventually.
2: Yeah, we're working on it. We just want to let the people standing by there now.
0: Command from Engine 6.
3: Go ahead.
0: We have pretty much every line shut down in the engine. Be good if I start taking down the supply line.
3: Yeah.
4: Chief 13, the 3-inch is shut down.
0: Captain 13, copy.

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1: Go ahead for Air 16.
0: Are you actively filling any cylinders?
2: That is a negative.
0: Give me a position to return. You can go available.
1: 10-4.

0: push the 66 to command. Okay. To confirm, you said we're good to clean up, right?
1: Yeah.
0: Thank you. Captain 66. Yeah, somebody come out, go block that in. Let's try to get these people out of here.
2: You give them that. I think the rest he's packing up as well.

0: 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Respond the road department, 815 Franklin Street, department 210. South Asa Peach, BLS comma, 0114.
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0: 721.
1: Do a call back, I'm from the Brooklyn.
0: Stand by. Her nosebleed, low blood pressure, for her 104. She returned from the hospital 30 minutes ago. She was also there for a fall. Question features.

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1: KML3, apartment 210, third party from a neighbor, 58-year-old female, fell. She's making her way over to see if she's injured.

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1: Go to 45 to 11.
0: What do you have up there? Is there anything connected to the hydrant? Any 5-inch laying up there?
1: That's affirmative. It's on Reservoir Road by 204.
0: I'm talking more about yours. I know about this one down here. I'm talking about up near you. Is there anything up there?
1: Negative. They didn't use anything up this way.
0: Ten forward, just hold tight.
1: Copy.

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1: That's affirmative.
2: 10-4, 45-11.
1: Corrective, 45-11. If you need go, you can leave.
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4: Fire Police Lieutenant 64 to Fire Police Captain 66. Just an FYI, I do have to go at 2:15.
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0: 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Station 40, engine 40. Prairie Township, 731 Mooresville Road in the hallway, cross streets of Main Street for an automatic fire alarm. Reported to be audible alarms. 0128.
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2: Yeah.
1: Go ahead and open that up. Traffic's down almost nothing. And you can go home. We'll be good. Thanks for your service tonight.
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Second dispatch, Perry Township, 731 Mooresville Road in the hallway, cross street of Main Street, automatic fire alarm. Engine 42nd dispatch, Perry Township, 731 Mooresville Road in the hallway, cross street of Main Street for an automatic fire alarm. Phone would be audible alarm 0133.

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0: Perry Township, 731 Roosevelt Road, in the hallway, cross street of Main Street for an automatic fire alarm. Engine 37 covering for engine 40, Perry Township, 731 Roosevelt Road, cross street of Main Street for an automatic fire alarm, reported to be audible alarm, 0135.
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1: Race

0: Muhlenberg Township, Lauderdale Skilled Nursing and Rehab, 2125 Elizabeth Avenue, room 406 A Alpha, Plain Laurel Street, Manicore Road, for an ALS medical. Medic 5603, Muhlenberg Township, Lauderdale Skilled Nursing and Rehab, 2125 Elizabeth Avenue, room 406 A Alpha, between Laurel Street and Manicore Road, for an ALS medical. 0139. Muhlenberg Medic 5603, responding to 140, room 406 A Alpha, 52-year-old male, chest pain, respiratory difficulty. Symptoms started about 30 minutes ago, still gathering additional.
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3: Command from W662. Everything's wrapped up on the Charlie side here. We do have one ladder back here in the CD corner, I believe, is going to be the city's ladder.
2: Received. What about 5-inch in the street? Is that all cleaned up?
3: Yeah, they got it all up.

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1: FM 66, who are you calling?
0: Come here.
1: Yeah.
0: Can you have the Word Authority respond to shut the world off both of these buildings, please?
2: Six 821 Kimber Township, 673 Fairmont Avenue, cross streets of Old Lancaster Pike, for an ALS medical 0142.
1: Said you needed the Water Authority to respond?
0: Yeah, Farmer Chief, we got a water line up here in Division 3 that we're doing an investigation on. Have them come out and secure the water for us, please.

0: 9681, is your spawn.
1: Running 0143, 673 Fairmont Avenue. We will enroll female with respiratory difficulty. She's unable to ambulate 280 pounds. No precautions to running.
0: 6821, copy.
2: The final update, all suppression operations have concluded. The units will be making themselves available.
3: Copy, suppression is complete. 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
5: First truck, 64.
3: Traffic 64.
5: You can place traffic 64 on fire police available from Muhlenberg Township.
3: 0144.
6: Command, end the canteen and the red trail stick up.
7: So far, it's just a malfunctioning alarm. I'll be continuing to investigate. You can recall the cover.
3: A malfunctioning alarm, recall 37, 145.

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1: Go ahead.
0: Leave that closed. 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
1: Guys,
2: can you ask Red Cross if they could give me a good number, because I'm sure some of these people, when they come back tomorrow, they're going to need assistance. They took temporary shelter for a night.
0: Okay, let me see if I can find somebody. 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
0: Section 2.
2: Go ahead.
0: You asking for the number of people displaced or the number of people going to the shelter?
2: No, negative. A good contact number, so we have a continuation tomorrow of people that left the Friday to go temporary shelter. They might need assistance from them tomorrow.
0: Okay. Right now, the list you have is what they have.
2: Okay, copy. And before you take off, can you bring my car? I'm finding a chance around for the front.

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1: Yep, give me 2 seconds.

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1: Received. 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

0: works. Paramedic 682, who's responding?
1: Paramedic 682, you're responding. 02-04, 507 Harding Avenue. 24-year-old male has weakness in his leg, slight facial drooping on his right side. No medical history, he's lightheaded. Requesting running with precautions.
0: Done.

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1: Hey, do you know if the fire marshal's still around?
0: Yes, he's heading up to the office of the apartment complex.
2: I got an individual here that needs to get a medical device out of the apartment. So if it's, I don't know who you should talk to about that.
0: And maybe you'll call the thief on that one.

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1: What do they need out of the apartment?
0: He just has some kind of medical device.
1: I'll try to ask him, but I'm almost certain they're not going to let him in because PSP's in there doing their investigation. The best thing for him to do is to go up to the office and talk to them.
0: Which office?
1: The apartment complex office.

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2: 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They're not even near the fire scene.
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1: Speaker got everything out here okay to release the remaining units?
0: Yeah, we're good to get out of here.
1: Okay, one more thing. 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
0: We can try. CSP is still okay, second floor working.
1: Okay, if you come up to you, you just advise.
0: Go ahead.
1: You still here, my friend?
0: Unfortunately.
1: Okay, I'm on my way out.
2: Let me see.
3: 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Great.
2: Burke's Ladder 66, clear and busy.
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1: Fire, Captain 66.
0: The roadway handed boulevard is now open, and you can make 66 and 5 fire police available.
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1: Washington Township 137 Bartow Road, Unit B Bravo, between Kemp Lane and Birch Mill Lane for a cross 4. Medics 5251 covering for Station 505, Washington Township 137 Bartow Road, Unit B Bravo, between Kemp Lane and Birch Mill Lane for a cross 4, subject 0226.

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1: Medic 5251, 0229, third party from the suicide hotline, 137 Bartow Road, Unit B, Bravo. Unknown year old female, attempting suicide by cutting her thighs. Believed to be the same person who's been swatting the address for the past month.
0: Okay, we're going to be standing by at our station until we get confirmation from PST to actually continue over there.
1: Dude, you're going to be standing by your station. I'll keep you updated on the state police.
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0: Limousin Borough, 1605 Star Road, between Summit Avenue and Oriole Drive. Rawback fire alarm, station 79, station 85, ladder 79, engine 85. Limousin Borough, 1605 Star Road, between Summit Avenue and Oriole Drive. Rawback fire alarm reported to be an upstairs hallway smoke alarm, 0233.
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0: Spielberg Township, Fresh Valley Road, and Georgia Road, just north of Fresh Valley Road and Georgia Road for wires down. Station 66, Engine 66, Spielberg Township, an area of Fresh Valley Road and Georgia Road for wires down, reported to be across the roadway. 0239. Ladder 79.
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1: First Rescue Engine 66 is flying Fresh Valley Road in place of Engine 66.
2: I'm placing engine 0240 on Fresh Valley Road, just north of the Georgia Road intersection. There's some communication wires down in the roadway, and vehicles driving over it.
0: First, Captain 66 responding with the additional.
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Medic 5053, Washington Township, 12 Turn Court, crossroads of Sandpiper Drive for a lift assist, 0251.

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Blairtown Borough, Chestnut Mall, 120 West 5th Street, room 217, cross streets of Schaefer Street for BLS trauma. Medic 5251, Blairtown Borough, Chestnut Knoll, 120 West 5th Street, room 217, cross streets of Schaefer Street for BLS trauma, 0256.

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1: 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Correction, 93-year-old male fell on his shirt, his head, and now has pain. 157 pounds to Pottstown.

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1: The communication wire has been cleared from the road. You can clear 66.
0: Copy. The wire has been removed from the roadway. 66 is available at 304.

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1: Ambulance 3, Riverfront and Carpenter. Police are on location. A juvenile female complaining of neck pain after a pursuit.
0: Okay.

0: presenter says.
1: North number 10, a 32-year-old male, lightheaded and weak, it's been ongoing for 10 days and worse today. Reading already, testing back, inconclusive, unable to eat, no precautions requesting Reading.

0: Verdict one. City Hall.
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0: Shillington Borough, 47 Carrick Road between Mitty Road and South Miller Street for lift assist. Medic 6824, Shillington Borough, 47 Carrick Road between Mitty Road and South Miller Street for a lift assist, 0423.
1: One,
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1: She's a history of congestive heart failure and acid reflux. She's aware that the caller is calling for her. 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Just need to press no precautions.

0: 二十二分钟然后
1: Next 7. Fifth in Greenwich, called from a passerby, a vehicle into a parked car. However, RPD has a mega injury.
0: 5 in Greenwich.
1: This is a vehicle into a parked vehicle. Apparently RPD already had a mega injury.

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0: 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The incident is on 6 in Greenwich. It's a blue car blocking the road. We'll be checking.
1: Received.
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1: 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They're requesting a call.
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1: Do you have an ETA for RPD?
0: Negative, they have it. They're trying to free somebody up from the pursuit.
1: Okay. There's no hazards here, no injuries. The vehicle is blocking the road. 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
0: Briefing.

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1: 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Country Garden, 7090 Benjamin Franklin Highway between South Center Road and Berkhamen Avenue to investigate a smoke conditioner with, correction, a smoke condition with an odor of burning. Station 25, Engine Tanker 25, Exeter Township, Modest Country Garden, 7090 Benjamin Franklin Highway between South Center Road and Berkhamen Avenue to investigate a smoke condition with an odor of burning outside. 0513.

0: Hanover Township, Oak Forest Apartments, 2271 Hampton Boulevard, Building G Golf, between Reservoir Road and Deer Pass Road for structure fire. Station 66, Ladder 66, Rescue Engine 66, Rescue 66. Running Ladder 3, Engine 13, Running Engine 9, Engine 12, Station 45 for RIT, Medic 5603. Hanover Township, Oak Forest Apartments, Building G Golf, 2271 Hampton Boulevard between Reservoir Road and Deer Pass Road. First structure fire, reported to be rekindled from an earlier fire. 0515.
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1: Yeah, I'm sorry for misunderstanding there. You could recall the structure, so I mean, I just need one engine from 66.

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1: 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A couple callers reporting smoke. They don't believe it's a building involved, but they're not sure what is on fire.
0: Received.
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1: Deputy 25, 0517. I believe we had two callers stating there was smoke coming from the Modest Country Garden property, and they didn't know what was on fire, didn't think it was a building.

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0: Of 21, 20 South Summit Avenue, apartment 706. 69-year-old female is dizzy. She sounds slurred. She has a rapid heart rate. The call taker noted that she sounds confused. She is a pacemaker. Requesting Redding.
2: This is Julian Hatton. 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

checking dispatch Brecknock Township, 4312 New Holland Road, Dock and Bubba's, between Locust Hill Drive and Lime Missing Road, an automatic fire alarm. Engine 72, ladder 57, second dispatch Brecknock Township, Dock and Bubba's, 4312 New Holland Road, between Locust Hill Drive and Lime Missing Road, for an automatic fire alarm reported to be a kitchen anvil system, 0525.

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0: 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They're still investigating.
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0: Bucknock Township, Dock and Bubba's, 4312 New Holland Road between Locust Dale Drive, Y Missing Road from Automatic Fire Alarm, Lancaster Ladder 11, covering for Ladder 57, Engine 691 covering for Engine 72. Bucknock Township, Dock and Bubba's, 4312 New Holland Road between Locust Dale Drive and Y Missing Road from Automatic Fire Alarm, reported to be a kitchen ankle system, 0527.
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0: Second dispatch, Brecknock Township, talking about this 4312 New Holland Road between Locust Dale Drive and Lymising Road for automatic fire alarm. Engine 6091 covering for engine 72, Brecknock Township. Second dispatch, talking about this 4312 New Holland Road between Locust Dale Drive and Lymising Road for automatic fire alarm reported via kitchen angle system 0533.
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0: Crews are in service on the third floor of the Fuchsia rail overrolling a small area. We'll advise on more information then.
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0: 1st, that'd be 25.
1: 25.
0: Just a correction. This is a large trash pile with a lot of Class A combustibles on fire. We have the township coming in with a backhoe. We'll be here quite a while.
1: Copy, a large trash pile. The township's going to be coming in with a backhoe. You'll be there for a while, 0539.

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Canby Township, Houston, Villa, Assisted Living, 1152 Benjamin Franklin Highway East, room 341 between Maplewood Drive and Old Airport Road for BLS trauma. Medic 6811, Amity Township, Keystone Villa Assisted Living, 1152, Benjamin Franklin Highway East, room 341 between Maplewood Drive and Old Airport Road for BLS trauma, 0549.

0: on a 6811 year is running 0550. 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She's a hospital patient, 98 pounds to Reading.
1: Thank you.

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1: 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Are you going to service overall on that?

0: the 63-year-old female got scratched by her son. She's requesting EMS.
1: Repeat, please.

0: 4-7-66-2. I stated earlier, crews overhauled a small area in G building, third floor, ED corner. We also overhauled a couple areas in each building on the third floor, on the A side and Charlie side. Crews are securing equipment currently. Will we make ourselves available shortly?
1: Copy. Crews overhauled third floor in GH. You're securing equipment, 612.

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1: Also, medical will be a 302, not the scratch victim.
0: Lovely.
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631, you're responding 0627. 241 South 4th Street, 61-year-old male with chest pain, has a history of AFib, tachycardia, also has an internal defibrillator. He's requesting Hershey for gathering.

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0: 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Medic 6711 Burton Township, 1201 Fairview Drive, cross streets of Possum Lane and Rick Road for BLS trauma 0639.
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0: Amity Township, Keystone Villa, assisted living, 1152 bedroom Franklin Highway East, room 132, between Maplewood Drive and Old Airport Road, for BLS trauma. Medic 6932, covering for station 680, Amity Township, Keystone Villa, assisted living, 1152 Benjamin Franklin Highway East, room 132, between Maplewood Drive and Old Airport Road, for BLS trauma, 0643.
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2: Northern Medic 6711, you're responding, 0643. 1201 Fairview Drive, 94-year-old male, unwitnessed fall last night, has pain in his left hip and some swelling. He's not able to ambulate 165 pounds, requesting St. Joe's.
1: Okay.

0: for kind of sticking up for one thing that we're doing it with.
1: Medic 6931 in place of 32 there, where 0644. Room 132, main entrance. 58-year-old male fell out of bed. Has a laceration on his ear. Struck his head. Bleeding controlled. No hospital preference.

0: Millenburg Township in an alley south of 412 Eisenbaum Street between Madison Avenue and George Street for wire sound. Station 66, rescue engine 66. Millenburg Township, 412 Eisenbaum Street between Madison Avenue and George Street for wires down. Reported to be a tree on wires. 0650.
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1: 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We do have a tree on water. Just hold off seconds.
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1: No problem, 0710.

Grand Township 185, Bright School Road, evening, Hank Homestead. King Snyder School Road, Burnville Road, automatic fire alarm. Station 30, Station 29, Ladder 30, Tanker 29. Penn Township 185, Bright School Road, King Snyder School Road, Burnville Road, automatic fire alarm, report of fire, 3, basement 0729.

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1: Ladder 30 and Chief 30 responding, 185 Bright School Road, showing fire heat 3 basement. The alarm company will be attempting 0732.
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1: 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This is going to be down a long, long driveway. Would you be able, be able to go down there and investigate?
0: 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The only residence on right.
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0: We do have audible alarms sounding. Upon our 3-6, we have nothing in it from all sides. We peeked through some windows. We can't see anything, but the house is locked in.
1: Burks, Chief 30. Was the alarm company able to get a hold of a key holder?
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Primer Township in front of 3009 Penland Place between North Chase and Gurney Drive, Firestown, Station 4222, Primer Township. In front of 309 Penland Place, between Orchard Place and Grandview Drive, wires down reported a wire in the roadway, no RPRs tracking, 0802.

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1: G-42-309, Fenton, please. 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No arcing or sparking.
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0: 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Race Dawning, King Challenge.
1: Chief 27, 0807. Originally reported to be the PA Adult and Teen Women's Center main hall smoke detector. The alarm company has since called back. They spoke to a Dan Nicer, gave proper passcode, stated someone was smoking, and sent the alarm off, requested to cancel.
0: Receive, with that information, you can recall the assignment.
1: Copy, recall the assignment, 0807. Units dispatched to Teen Challenge Training Center. 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
1: 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They have a fall last night, 170 pounds, requesting rest.
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Kilo Sirius Mining 0825. North section 10, RP's on location with an elderly male, says he's unable to walk. No other complaints? Nothing further.

Bethel Township at 183 Four Point Road, traffic control for previous Treetown and Wires, Station 54 Fireplace, Bethel Township at 183 Four Point Road, traffic control for Treetown and Wires, 3827.

0: 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Can you repeat your identifier?
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0: 54 Fire Police responding. 0831. 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
1: Received.

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Okay, corner responding 0900. 15 South 10th Street, apartment 6. 50-year-old female, heart palpitations after a domestic. 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

Ethel Township, Firestone Road and Wax Alley. 4 hours down, station 53, engine 53, Bethel Township, Firestone Road, Wax Valley. 4 hours down, report of wires across both lanes, no hazards. 0932.

Rexnell Township, 147 Clem Road, between Chris Mill Road and Hill Lane, DL Astroma, medic 6824, Rexnell Township, 147 Clem Road, between Chris Mill Road and Hill Lane, DL Astroma, 7902.

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1: 824 responding, 0904, 147 Front Road. 35-year-old male fell from standing position complaining of head pain, negative bleeding, also complaining of being cold. No complaints prior to the fall. Not ambulatory, weighs 300 to St. Joe's.
0: Thank you.

0: 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Responding.
1: G53 responding 0905 Frystown Road and Wax Alley. Should be on Frystown. Caller's calling from 531 Frystown Road. See if there's wire down across both lanes.
0: G53 copy.

0: Second dispatch, Bethel Township, Brightstown Road, Black Valley, Waterstown. Engine 53, second dispatch. Bethel Township, Brightstown Road, Black Valley, Waterstown, quarter waters across both lanes. 0907.
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1: 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Weights 135, enhanced precautions are indicated to the vet.

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Funnel on the township at CJ's Tires, 343 Hanker Drive, Cross Street to Cherry Street and Peach Street, a vehicle fire. Station 37, Rescue Engine 37, Engine 66, Honolulu Township, CJ Tires, 343 Hafer Drive between Cherry Street and Peach Street, a vehicle fire, report of an unoccupied vehicle, on fire in the parking lot, 3925.

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3: Yeah, we weren't responding. 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We are on scene at this point.
1: 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Nothing showed up as you called. I did not acknowledge. The last unit that was acknowledged was 6821.
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0: Did Rush Engine 37 ever getting out with the additional toll involved that they did in that engine 12?
1: Copy, they did not get out. That's vehicle on fire in the parking lot is reporting the black four cars. And you said with the additional dispatch 12?
0: If PD's on scene confirming full day call, you can add engine 12. They didn't get out.
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0: Okay, Assistant 37, CJ Tire 343, Schaefer Drive, vehicle on fire in the parking lot, supposed to be a black Ford Taurus. Caller was reporting is fully involved, however, PD has not confirmed.

0: Hedges Tire, 343 Hooper Drive, between Cherry Street and Keith Street. Vehicle fire, report of the vehicle in the parking lot. William Walter, 0931.
1: Birch, Deputy 662.
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0: 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Medic 5053, Washington Township, 12-12 Turn Court, Crossway of Sandpiper Drive, Alyssa Smith, 0932.

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1: 9 South Elm Street, between James Alley and the Dead End Apartment C, Charlie Medical Assist, Station 4646, Med, Cooktown Borough, number 59 South Elm Street, between James Alley and the Dead End Apartment C, Charlie. 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
0: 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Apartment C, Charlie, 59 South Elm Street.
1: Okay.
3: And you take your 12, Deputy 66, too. 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We should be good.
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0: 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CP's at 90 over 70. Probably going to need some fluids and some meds when you get in here.
1: I see him actually coming down the block.

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0: 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Normal flow.
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4: 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Burke's, rescue engine 37s are out. Deputy 662, go ahead.
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0: 5672109471053 Trees Road, Maiden Creek Place, would be room 16. 80-year-old female, semi-responsive, BP's 150 over 90, has been at the state for about an hour. We've 175, enhanced precautions, unindicated, 2 minutes.
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0: South Heidelberg Township, 167 Grandview Road, between North Gallen Hall Road and Cushion Peak Road, vehicle fire. Station 18, engine 18-1, engine 18-2, tanker 42. South Heidelberg Township, 167 Grandview Road, between North Gallen Hall Road and Cushion Peak Road, vehicle fire, report of a vehicle smoking. No current flames. 0951.
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1: House 2605 Kaiser Boulevard. He stated, use the second floor rear entrance. 84-year-old male feeling lightheaded, dizzy, and has tunnel vision. Enhanced precautions and indicated to St. Joe's.
0: Burks, Tanger 42 responding.
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0: 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Patient 85 QRS, medic 6521, Frank Township, 2816 Penland Drive, street of Iroquois Avenue, apartment 105, ALS trauma 0955.
1: First, Boston Medic 6512 responding, recall everybody else.
2: Medic 6512, copy your responding 0955 2816 Penland Drive, apartment 105, the lower floor. 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
2: 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Station 85, QRS, Medic 6521, you can recall. Medic 6512 is responding 0956.
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3: 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It's about 10 feet away or 5 feet away from the house. I'll be investigating. 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
1: 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That was one Nissan SUV with light smoke from the hood. The investigating was 5 to 10 feet from the residence. You can have fire ops one.

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0: 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We'll be conducting some overhaul. Hold this to 18. 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
1: 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You're going to be overhauling. Hold to 18. 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

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Station 66, Ladder 66, Rescue Engine 66, Muhlenberg Township, the Wood Department, 2139 North 13th Street, Building J, Juliet, Cross Street of Rosemont Avenue, and automatic fire alarm, report fire alarm, 1019.

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2: There was no access info for this call, correct?
1: Correct, no access.
2: Okay. You want to start PDR way then? We've knocked on the door. Doesn't have any sound coming from inside. Nobody else out here that we could find.
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0: On location. You have visual and audible alarm sounding. I'll be establishing command. Can I have an ops channel, please?
1: Okay, Deputy 662, copy you on location. You have visual and audible alarms. You'll be establishing command 1025. You can have fire ops, too.
0: Receive fire ops, too.
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0: from Muhlenberg Township, 2139 North 13th Street. Operations will be on Burke's Fire Ops 2. Deputy 662 will have command 1027.
1: 1-2 responding 1027. 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Ground West Room 21, use the EMS entrance. 83-year-old female confused, lethargic. Does have a abdominal wound that is possibly infected. Flush, slight fever. B is currently 99 over 44, weighing 118. Any precautions not indicated? Please

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2: Yeah.
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3: 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Where are you going to find them now?
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0: Copy, Chester Medic 931 responding, 1040, 848 Hemlock Road, down at 50s. Had a syncopal episode. Was looking at something prior to losing consciousness. We'll be in the break room. You're to go in via Hemlock Road, right side of the building, use that parking lot. Currently, dazed, slow to respond, no visible trauma or injuries. Unknown destination.
1: Copy, Hemlock Road to the right side, thank you.
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1: Ambulance 3 responding 1055, 407 Rare Street. 69-year-old female took a 2-milligram buprenorphine pill that was not prescribed to her, was mixed in with one of her prescriptions. Took it 5 minutes ago, is currently asymptomatic.

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Amity Township, 1187 Old Tweed Booth, between Old Airport Road and Weaver Town Road, ALS trauma. Medic 6841 Amity Township, 1187 Old Tweed Road, between Old Airport Road and Weaver Town Road, ALS trauma, 1058.

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0: 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I copied the additional.
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2: 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Station 42S, intermediate 5454, medic 6711, Perry Township. Cruzan's Hardware, 1069 Possible Pike, near the dumpster between Bellevue Avenue and Shoemaker Avenue, ALS trauma, 1103.
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0: 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Unknown age male, bleeding from the ankle, apparently a gate from a trailer fell on to his ankle. No bone exposed, bleeding is being controlled. Requesting the St. Joe's.
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0: 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Automatic fire alarm, was the general fire alarm, zone 9 for the computer room, 11.
1: Thanks, that'd be 25, why don't you saw him?
2: Deputy 25-1, copy your responding. Trying to be at the Giant, 4655 Procurement Avenue. General fire alarm, zone 09, computer room. The alarm company was going to be attempting 11-12.
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1: 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Copy, the fire time is available, 11:13.
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1: 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Nothing showing from Psi Alpha. The building is evacuated. We'll be out checking.
0: 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Nothing showing from Psi Alpha. Building was evacuated and you checking 1117.

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0: All right, Deputy, I found the head up here in the computer room. Everything is clear, no smoke, no fire.
1: Receive. I'll try to do a restore.
0: Okay, I'll stay up here until it's cleared.
1: Deputy 25-1.
2: Deputy 25-1.
1: Cruiser investigating a head activation in the computer room. At this time, there's no cause for the alarm. We're going to try to do a reset on our end.
2: Copy, crews investigating activation in the computer room. At this time, no cause for the alarm. You're going to be attempting to reset 1121.

0: Fleetwood Borough, 24 East Main Street at the Fleetwood Apartments, Little Sicily, between South Walnut Street, South Franklin Street, automatic fire alarm, station 45, engine 45, Fleetwood Borough, 24 East Main Street, the Fleetwood Apartments, Little Sicily, between South Walnut Street, South Franklin Street, automatic fire alarm, reported a bistro office smoke and a bar rear smoke, 1122.
1: Yeah, you're good. It's still holding. Okay, I'm over back now.

Fleetwood Borough, 5 West Jackson Street, between South Franklin Street and New Alley, carbon monoxide alarm. Station 45, tower 45, and 6922. Fleetwood Borough, 5 West Jackson Street, between South Franklin Street, New Alley. Carbon monoxide alarm reported an alarm going off for 20 minutes. No symptoms. Alarm 24.

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2: Burks, medic 6921.
0: Who's investigated the computer room? Negative calls for the alarm. The alarm is clear and restored on our end. You can place 25 available and release the off channel.
1: Copy. The crew's investigated computer room. No calls for the alarm. The time is available on 25.
2: Or 6921 will be on the CO alarm in place of 22, they are aware.
1: Hey, medic 6921, copy. You're in place of 22 and they're aware. Do you need additional

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1: Engine 45, 24 East Main Street at the Clingers of Fleetwood, however showing Fleetwood Apartments Little Sicily. Fire alarm at the Bistro Office Smoke, Bar of Your Smoke, 1127.
0: Rose Tower, 45 and a half, West Jackson Street.
1: Okay, Tower 45, you're responding. 5 West Jackson Street. The residents reporting those carbon monoxide alarm has been going off for 20 minutes, however, no one's having any symptoms. They did withstand the two doors recently, can only smell that at this time. The alarm is going off at the kitchen. 1127.
0: Okay.

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0: 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They were messing with the panel and set it off. That's clear. We'll run up to Fly West Jackson.
1: 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Security was messing with the panel. They set it off. You're available and you're heading to Jackson 1131.

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Monaco 1136.

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The caller is the mother and is Spanish-speaking, still obtaining

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0: Confirm, did you say on or under the bridge?
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1: 96511151, 2605 Kaiser Boulevard, Penn State Health, second floor. Use the rear entrance. 84-year-old male, short of breath, lightheaded, dizzy, and has a history of AFib. Had a cardioversion done on Tuesday. Should be able to walk to St. Joe's.
0: Okay.
2: Engine 5.
3: Yeah, we didn't see anyone on the bridge. Nice out of the description.
2: Engine 5, didn't see anyone on the bridge matching the description, 1152. 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Squad 600.
4: Just to confirm, you said engine 5 did not find anybody on the bridge?
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Stay on matter, apartment 216, excuse the rear entrance. 44-year-old male, altered mental status. Does have a psychically major depressive disorder. Any weapon, drugs, or alcohol, really cooperative. Also having thoughts of self-harm. 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
0: 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I believe this is probably the flaring at UGI.
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1: 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Weighs 120 to running.

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0: Enemy of 6561 responding, 1216. St. Joe's Medical Office Building, 2494 Burnsville Road, Suite 201, UC, Medical Entrance, second floor. 81-year-old male, weakness, and then fell to the floor. BP is currently 70 over 50. CVA history, also cancer patient, non-ambulatory, weighs 140, requesting St. Joe's.
1: Medic 9.
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0: 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We do have fluids.
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1: Intermediate 5853 responding 1221 573 Short Oaksville Road, 81-year-old male, weak lower leg, swelling, short of breath. Was originally at the urgent care, however, now requesting to go to the ER. They believe it's a possible blood clot. Enhanced precautions unindicated to St. Joseph.
0: Burks, intermediate 5851. We'll be handling 5853s. Aware.
1: 36.

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0: 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We have the road shut down.
1: Okay.

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1: Three one, 1222, 81-year-old male, weak, swelling of the lower leg, short of breath, possible blood clots. There was an x-ray done at the urgent care earlier. He has precautions on indicator requesting St. Joe's.
2: Lower Alpha Service, 8 Lake Street, caution Van Buren Street, cardiac arrest. 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

0: The monitor is getting a message dispatched in front of Queen City Restaurant on Lancaster Avenue for an overdose, 1224.
1: Three responding.
2: 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Originally came in as a 55-year-old female, possible CVA, reported not breathing. There's a lot of screaming and cursing in the background.
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North Hartford Township, North Hartford Road, West Meadow Road, motorcycle accident with injuries. Station 29, Station 26, Rescue 29, Engine 26, Medic 6512. North Hartford Township, North Hartford Road, West Meadow Road, motor vehicle accident with injuries, 1226.

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0: 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Unknown age male, seizure, fell and struck his head, bleeding is being controlled. It is starting to come around now, seizing for about 10 minutes. There is an RN currently giving him 2 milligrams of Ativan. Weighs about 200, enhanced precautions, not indicated to him.
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0: 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Did you copy the additional?
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0: 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It's the cafeteria front entrance. Unknown age male was having a seizure for 10 minutes. Coming around now.
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3: 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We're responding. 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
1: 9-6-5-3-1. We're running right into the accident here. If you want to throw us in the next two.
0: You are muffled. Which call are you taking?
1: We're going to take the MBA. I'm going right into it.
0: 10-4. Unit responding.
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0: Okay, Rescue 29, copy. You're responding with 4, 1230.

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1: Negative, we're responding.
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4: 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Car 29 responding.
0: Okay, car 29, have you responding 1232? Okay, you said engine 26 is on the air, and you'll be responding with engine 29.
3: Ghostbuster Medic 6512. 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Since 31's on the accident, we'll take care and recall 2 on IV additional.
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0: Intermedia 5252, 1233. North Walnut Street, 58-year-old female, weak labor respiration symptoms started this morning. No inhaler or nebulizer used. Weighs 130. Has a difficult time ambulating. 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
2: 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On 24 North Walnut Street, it's a 58-year-old female, weak with labored breathing, started this morning. The patient was diagnosed with aphasia in March and has been having ongoing issues. No nebulizer or inhaler, has difficulty walking, weighs 130 pounds. Precautions not indicated, they're requesting Allentown Hospital.
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2: What is it?

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2: Yeah, correct. You'll make a left and then a right. 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

0: R 21, G 21.
1: This is 2-8, go ahead.
0: Do you happen to get someone up at the other end here at East Meadow? Is that possible? Or even if you want to shut them off up Brownsville?
1: We called for two more companies for fire police for that end, but do you want one of us to come over there?
0: I'll wait and see if you get any. They can easily see us.
1: And for what?
2: Just control for vehicle accident, 1241. Section 6521, that's additional.
3: Go ahead.
2: The caller received this information via text. The patient is now stating that they are not home and that they're currently at work. We have 3 PD units en route to verify.
3: Okay, keep us on it. We'll continue.
2: Received.

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1: Police Lieutenant 47.
0: You're responding to the North Adelford.
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2: Fire Police Lieutenant 47, car 29.
0: Yeah, car 27, 1, 1.

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0: I have a few coming towards you. 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

0: Chief 20 to Burks.
1: Chief 20 to Burks.
0: What type of damage? And is it a black SUV?
1: Correct. Black SUV, front end damage.
0: Copy.
1: Also, the front right tire ripped off, wheels ripped off.
2: First,
3: 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Bethel Air VFL,
1: 5851 in Route
0: St. Joe's, 1229. Chief 29. Copy, they're updated for the toll and the trooper should be there in 2 minutes.
1: Thank you.
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1: Okay, Tower 1, 119 North 10, second floor, front storage. Alarm company updated, they spoke to Nancy B. She says members are on site checking on things. She's unsure if all is okay. 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
2: Burks, Western Intermediate 6561, clear from the last, going busy.
1: Western Intermediate 6561, clear from the last, and busy, 1313.
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Medic 361 responding 1322, 400 Tranquility Lane, room 158, use the main entrance. 86-year-old female lethargic with low blood pressure. Patient was in the hospital last week. Precautions not indicated. 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
1: Paramedic 68 G2 responding 1349, 20 South Summit Avenue, the 9th floor lobby. 74-year-old female is having left-sided numbness and pain, fatigue over the last 3 days. Precautions not indicated, they're requesting Reading.
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1: Western Ambulance 6515 responding 1353, 2600 Paper Mill Road. 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Precautions not indicated, requesting Reading.

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1: Yeah, GDP.
0: Negative.

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1: Car 29.
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2: Sorry, ambulance 6825 responding. Ambulance 6825 responding. 1408. 200 Tranquility Lane. 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And we're unable to call back to see if EMS is needed.
3: Okay. We're clear.
2: Two times and received a busy tone. All right, we're going to go check it out anyways.
3: We copied. We're open.
4: Thank you for the help. We appreciate it.
3: No problem.

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2: Ambulance 6825.
1: We received a second call. This one's from the Liberty Building 300 Tranquility Lane, room 108, for an 85-year-old male that fell and hit his head. Bleeding's controlled currently. The names are similar, however, not the same. This one was called in by a staff member.
2: Okay, we'll go to the Liberty Building. We'll go to the Liberty Building for anybody outside.
1: Received.

0: Yes.
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1: North 6th. 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

0: 6521, you're spotting 1426 East 15 Evan Mills Way. Room 11 used the front entrance. 80-year-old male is pain in his hip. Complications from surgery for the left hip from 2 weeks ago. His hardware failed that was placed in his pelvis. Patient's non-ambulatory, weighs approximately 200 pounds. He was transported by EMS. Virgilian was advised to call 911. Precautions are not indicated in the request in writing.
1: Received.

0: Squad 600 will handle that.
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0: Wyomissing Borough, 1624 Delaware Avenue, Crusher Clayton and Evans Avenue, structure fire. Station 79, Station 85, Ladder 79, Ladder 64, Engine 85, Engine 591, Engine 36. City Engine 3, Station 1 for RIT, Medic 6511 and Medic 6512. Wyomissing Borough, 1624 Delaware Avenue, Crusher Clayton Avenue and Evans Avenue. Structure fire reported via smoke condition in the upstairs apartment. Operations on Burke's Firehouse 1 after response, 1444. Ladder 64.
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3: Ladder 79, 64, Engine 85, City Engine 3, Medic 651 and 2, all responding. At 1624 Delaware Avenue, caller hears an alarm sounding and sees smoke in an upstairs apartment. Caller is waiting outside. Inside operations, Brooks, on up one.
0: Water, sir. Okay.

Topolocken Township in the area of 35 Summer Mountain Road, Persia Cherry Tree Lane and Harry Stout Drive, Wiresdale. Station 27, engine 27-1, Topolocken Township. In the area of 35 Summer Mountain Road, Crusher Cherry Tree Lane, and Harry Stout Drive. Wires down, reported to be low hanging, 1446.

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1: 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Investigating the cargo. 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
0: 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Captain 79 has spoken. The second floor investigating your incident operations are fire ops one.
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0: 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For number 35, Summer Mountain Road, low hanging wires. There is unknown if there's power in the area. Carl wasn't sure if it was communications and continued on.
4: First tower, ambulance 6825 at Reading.
5: Tower, ambulance 6825 at Reading, 1448.

0: Laureldale Borough, 1909 King Street, Crozier Gray Street, and Chestnut Street, ALS Medical, Medic 5601. 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Second dispatch, Wyomissing Borough, 1624 Delaware Avenue, Crusher Clayton Avenue, and Evans Avenue, structure fire. Station 1, RIT, second dispatch, Wyomissing Borough, 1624 Delaware Avenue, Crusher Clayton Avenue, and Evans Avenue. Structure fire, smoke condition in the upstairs apartment operations on Brooks, Fire Ops 1 after response, 1449.
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2: Captain 79.
3: Can you hold this to 79?
2: Rag in the bathroom holds it to 79 and 85, 1449. All companies for line is in Borough, 1620 for Delaware Avenue. We call the exception of engine 85 and ladder 79. 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Now perhaps is that engine 271?

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1: Engine 27-1, responding 1451, low hanging wires across the road. Caller drove through a trucker vehicle. 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

0: 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The Madison building, 400 Washington Street, between Madison Avenue and North 4th Street. Elevator rescue, 6 people stuck in the elevator. 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
1: Car 7 on the scene, approaching 55. 6 people stuck in elevator number 1 on the 6th floor. No one in distress.
2: Rescue's going.
1: Okay, rescue on.

0: or
1: 327.
0: 227.
1: So there should be communication lines. They've got a communication pool here. B and M, T and T company, number 286. It's not sheared off, but cracked and leaning against a tree.
0: Pole 286 cracked and leaning against a tree. Are the wires affecting traffic in addition to being low?
1: Affirmative. Probably have to put the road down. I'm going to go to the pole with the MedEd pole number. I'll give you that pole number as well. It's going from one pole to the other.
0: Copy, pole for pole. And repeat the communications company again that's listed for pole 286.
2: We'll take leisure for 2 hours to recall.
3: Receiving a quick emergency, we'll place you on 1458-109 Leisure Court, 87-year-old male, unable to get up, he fell on the floor. Patient weighs approximately 200 pounds, precautions not indicated.
0: G27, which company would you like to go to?
1: Mike, Tango, Tango.
0: Which company would you like to notify for that?

0: Chief, the pull down here says Verizon with the mini pumper.
1: First copy, we'll notify Verizon in case that's an old phone system.
2: First, Captain 79.
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0: 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Was there any vehicle strike to this pole, or...
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0: 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They were advised the road is closed.
1: May remove from the roadway. Roadway is open. 29 is going to be clear of this incident.
0: Copy, the road is now open. Cable removed. 15-08.

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1: Ambulance 6825, clear from lost and busy, 1813.

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Medic 5603, Muhlenberg Township, Holy Guardian Angels Church, 3121 Kutztown Road, Kershaw Hyde Park Avenue and Emerson Avenue. 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

0: New Lombard Township, correction, station 563 monitors device. 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
1: Three to Holy Guardian.
2: New Lombard Medic 5603, responding 1516, 3121 Cookstown Road, 22-year-old female in and out of consciousness. Patient is currently conscious. They believe she's dehydrated. Yes. They think she is talking now. Weighs approximately 115 pounds. They're going to be out back in the grass area. Precautions not indicated. Unknown hospital.
1: Okay.

0: Pinch Medic 1, Bingaman Street, Norm Street, ALS Medical 1517. And Orange Street. 69-year-old male respiratory difficulty and chest pain. They're going to be in front of the church at 916 Bingaman.
1: Our bystander.

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0: We're 900 lost there.
1: City Medic 9, you're responding 1518, in the apartment 212, use the front entrance. 77-year-old male, change in mental status, is throwing things in the apartment, does have dementia. They're unsure if he'll cooperate. He has altered more than his baseline. The patient is an amputee. They're unsure at this time if he's ambulatory. He weighs 165 pounds. Precautions are not indicated. The patient's also diabetic. They're requesting Redding.
0: City 9,

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1: 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Requesting a left assist, no injuries. Patient weighs 130 pounds.
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1: Medic 5601.
0: We're clear in the hospital. We'll take Tuckerton Avenue. You can recall anybody that was dispatched to it.
1: Receive Medic 5601. We'll clear you from the hospital and place you on this call. It's actually going to be 817 Tuckerton Road, not Tuckerton Avenue as dispatched. 64-year-old male fell. No injuries to the caller's knowledge. He's been in the heat for 2 hours and sweating. Is able to walk with assistance. Precautions are not indicated in their requesting writing.
0: Okay, received.

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0: 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Station engine rescue 641, Warnersville Borough, Furnace Road and West Penn Avenue, motor vehicle accident, unknown injuries, reported to be two vehicles, 1543.
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1: Engine 18-1 responding in place at rescue 18, 1544. First row, West Penn Avenue. Two vehicles. Steam from radiator. They're out of traffic. 87-year-old male. Requesting eval. Seems confused and disoriented. Also a dog in the vehicle.
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1: 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Furnace Road, West Penn Avenue. Two vehicles. We have an 87-year-old male. Seems confused, disoriented for an eval. Unknown hospital is ambulatory with assistance.
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0: Attention ambulance 3 medic 1, front of block of Penn Street, overdose 1545.
1: One. Two vehicles, moderate damage to the location. We're on the scene. We've got eastbound 10th Avenue shut down.
2: Two vehicles, moderate damage, eastbound 10th Avenue is closed, 1546.
0: Right, he's in and out of consciousness.
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0: 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Ambulance 3 and squad 600 are out running.
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1: 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Rapid response, and they said they made contact with the key holder, Anna R. She, that the cleaner will be on site to meet the fire department.
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6: Berks Tower Medic 6824 is responding.
5: Tower Medic 6824 responding, 1601. 2299 Lancaster Pike at the Best Western. It's a 77-year-old male. Fell in the parking lot, has controlled bleeding from a cut on his face, and is feeling dizzy. Patient will be in the lobby waiting, requesting Reading.
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2: 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Medic 6932 covering station 680, Amity Township. 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

0: Brooklyn Highway East, Apartment 211, used the front entrance. A 6-year-old female slipped from the toilet, not injured, weighs 110 pounds. Facial was found lying on her shoulder. It was an unwitnessed fall. Has no complaints prior. They just want the female to be evaluated and requesting writing if possible, if needed.
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0: 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They're requesting running.
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0: Sonic 6521, you can recall from the Highlands, intermediate 6561's handling 1609.

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2: ...in 1109 Franklin Street on the second floor. A 75-year-old female fell off the toilet, struck the front of her head. She's now vomiting, has some respiratory difficulty, and abdominal pain below the navel. Diaphoretic, requesting St. Joe's.
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Medic 6511, Spring Township, Austin's Restaurant, 1101 Snyder Road, Crush of Amory Road and Quarry Drive, ALS Trauma, 1620.

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1: Western Medic 6511 responding 1620. 1101 Schneider Road at Austin's 71-year-old female fell while walking and uncontrolled bleeding from the nose. The patient just came out of the oncology appointment today and is dizzy from chemo. Patient's ambulatory, they're requesting Reading.

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1: Received. 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
0: Received.

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1: 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It's been right under the viaduct. Tree down with wires. The wires are arcing.

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0: We're going to be closer than 690 units of the Ailes Shauna at Keystone. We'll be

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1: We'll clear that first Keystone call with the refusal. Was our 3-1 truck coming in for that other call?
2: Medic 6822 is responding now.
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3: Affirmative. We're going to be on scene in about 2 minutes.
2: Received. 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Under precautions, driving.

0: attention, I'm Mayo 3 Mavic 7, Beaver Department, 125 North 10th Street, Apartment 307, between Henderson's Court, Walnut Street, ALS Medical 68.
1: Seventy-six-year-old female vomiting, diarrhea, and chest pain, having pain in lower and upper stomach. Started this morning, has a history of diabetes, but cautions not indicated at the St. Joe's.
0: History of CBA, high blood pressure, and diabetes. She is bedridden.
2: Ambulance, freeze them out.
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0: Cut 1.
2: 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I have a pole number for you. We're going to need Med Ed and Public Works.
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0: Copy, and what's the request for Public Works for?
2: Correct, for the arborist once the power is depowered.
0: Appreciate it.
2: They're probably going to need a loader as well to move this.

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0: 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He's going to get his guys out.
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2: 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City Medic 7 is being dispatched. 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
0: 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We'll be clear from that net services, and we'll let you know when we're back in our first due if the show's busy.
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Intermediate 5721, AI Medic 62. Fairwinds Township, 1422 Crumsville Road, crosses Edelmeyer and Sutter Roads, ALS Medical 1719.

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1: Intermediate 5721 responding 1720. 1422 Crumsville Road. It's a 92-year-old female shaking, cold, and short of breath. Recently in the hospital for a stool blockage. On-site was 15 to 20 minutes ago, still gathering.
0: Okay.

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Correction, 1422 Crumsville Road, crossing Zettelmoyer Road and Sutter Road, ALS Medical, Medic 5711, 5721, Greenwich Township, 1422 Crumsville Road, crossing Zettelmoyer and Sutter Roads, ALS Medical, 1721.

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1: 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Attention Engine 1, says Medic 1 on location, normal flow, 938 Franklin Street, first floor front apartment between Orange and South 10th, with a lift is at 1725.

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2: Hey, 5053, Kern County, Douglas Township, 126 Little Road, crossing Hoffmansville Road, ALS Medical, 1729.

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0: 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Possible cardiac arrest 1731.
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3: 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Wincliffe House Apartments, apartment A Alpha 33, 60-year-old female, weak. Respiratory distress on exertion, dizzy at times. Until recently, when she gets up, her blood pressure drops. 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
1: ...2535 River Road, between Elkton Street and Lexus Bridge Road. Investigate a tree branch on wire, smoking, possibly on fire, 1734. 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
1: 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Branch on wires, the color saw flames and smoke.

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1: 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The doctor's requesting the patient be sent out to check for bleeding. 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They're requesting Reading.

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Automatic fire alarm reported B-Zone 9, 1754.

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1: Deputy 422 responding 1755. 09 fire alarm from Pike Barker, they are attempting.

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1: Berg, Deputy 42-2.
2: Deputy 42-2.
1: I have an inner row strip dental office. I do have audible alarms. Nothing shown from sides A and B. We'll be investigating. Operations channel, please.
2: Deputy 42-2, all locations. 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
2: Cameron Township on a Coon Trail under route 422. Check for an odor of burning black smoke in the area. Station 42, engine 64, city engine 3. Coomera Township on the Coon Trail under route 422. Investigate something on fire, black smoke in the area. 1809.

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0: 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Which call were you dispatched to?
1: 7043,
0: I can do sending us to that Black Smoke and owner on the trailer area on the 422. You can switch over. The entire operation will be far up to
1: and roof.
0: Engine 691 and City Engine 2 responding, 1811. This will be behind the West Reading substation. Homeless man's tent on fire under the bypass. Close to Service Castor Corporation and basically directly across from Penske.
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2: 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I need to be in contact with maintenance from Green Hills. I want to get in this dental office and we don't have access.
0: Copy. 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
3: Rescue Engine 25, Medic 6931. Exeter Township, Route 422 westbound, the Moss Road. Motor vehicle accident, unknown injuries, reported to be ice on crash notification, no voice contact, 1812.
0: So, Hart's City Car 7.
4: City Car 21.
0: City Car 21.
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4: Good.
5: What do you want from us? I can bring the engine or I can bring the ATV unit.
4: What's your water situation on the ATV? Because we have engine 3 going over.
5: There's Indian packs on it, just about. But if anything, I'll just bring my engine and we could just work off that.
4: Okay. Go ahead.
0: One.
5: Burks.
4: Go to car 21.
0: Car 21, incident operations were assigned for this incident, will be assigned to Burks Fire Ops 2. Look for PDs and routing. Your units might make contact first. Use caution. It's reported that a male set some tents on fire.
4: Okay.
5: Yeah, affirmative. 21, they usually have wars down there with setting tents on fire, so if anything, let PD arrive and handle their end, and then we can handle our end.
1: Burks,
0: C-69.
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0: City engine. 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
6: We're on the West Reading side. One off channel.
0: Ready? Burks Fire Ops 2. Companies for the brush fire, Kumbui Township, under the Toon Trail. 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

Second dispatch, Coomer Township, Batoon Trail under Route 422, investigate smoke condition. Engine 64, second dispatch. Coomer Township, Batoon Trail under Route 422, investigate smoke condition, 1850.

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0: Coordinate with City Car 21, see if they're good on water. If not, just proceed in and then, you know, supply them.
1: Alright. We'll be right there with them. Parks, City Engine 3, we have water on a fire.
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2: 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You could put me on location. This is going to be a Cooner Township call. If you could alert a 42 officer and let them know to put their fire out.
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0: Deputy
1: 42. Deputy 42, there's water on the fire for the tent incident along the bypass.
0: Hi, receive. We're going to make our way over. You can clear us from 27 Village Center. It was a miscellaneous false alarm. Alarm stopped when we were doing our investigation on the outside. Doctor did arrive. He reset the alarm. 42 is available from this incident.
1: Deputy 42-2 and the engine en route to the bypass. They're on Ops 2.
0: Receive, fire Ops 2. And 3, 2, 6, 8, 9. We need to arrive. Do you need to get down there?
2: We're being flagged down about another fire further down. We're trying to find it.
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1: Car 21.
5: We're getting flagged down by people in the river. There might be another tent on fire. We're trying to investigate it now. We're walking by foot to it. Any police officer on this?
1: Negative, yeah, just the criminal officer that arrived.
5: Okay.
1: You need additional resources, just myself.
0: 269. I got two criminal PD officers headed towards your guys.
5: Okay. Yeah, send them down this way, just in case we find someone that's doing this.
0: Received. The 1069, you pass that on to them. You're closer.
1: Going to the incident, 1842.
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6: 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Just double check that on the ATV so you don't have to drag the ladder out that way.

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1: Yes.
0: I'm taking the best access off of where service caster is, correct?
1: Yes, correct.
0: All right, give me a couple minutes, I'll be there.

0: Deputy 422 from 764.
1: Go ahead, Lieutenant.
0: Do you want to meet up with Lieutenant 64-1? He's revving the ATV. You guys can tag along if you're going to hit the OI missing roadside to double check to see if there's a fire down that way, because they do live down there.
1: Right now, it's just myself coming over to your location. I think we have plenty of engines on it now. I think we can handle with what we have on scene. If I'm correct with car 21, correct?
0: Receiving down there, our public works garage right now with them.

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1: Two, you can cancel the ATV. They found a secondary part.
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3: 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We put it out with the PW. We're going to go back to the original 10. We'll overhaul a little bit. I'd imagine we'll be wrapping up soon.
2: Copy the second incident down the path was a campfire. Returning to the original 1827.

0: 70, 42, 2, 269.
1: Got a Knox 2, sir.
0: Yeah, I just converted to a 21. They're up a lot. They're getting out of here and now it's 4 around them.
1: All right, receive. Thank you very much. Let everyone know. Thank you very much from our guys.
0: Hey. Devin, do you need any pictures?
1: Have them send them to me. That'd be great. Thanks. Burks, Deputy 422.
2: Deputy 422.
1: Further report from Chief 69 that I've got on location. Car 21 and the crew is wrapping up. 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

Paramedic 6841 responding 1837, 25 Dawn Drive. It's an 87-year-old female chest pain. Feels like she's going to pass out. Was run set this afternoon. Patient's home alone, however, the door is unlocked. Patient's ambulatory precautions not indicated, requesting pause down.

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1: Assignment available, 1840. Lieutenant 64, are you awaiting Deputy 42-2? He cleared also.
0: We're in contact with each other. I'm going to submit the photos to him. We'll just document it for him since he has another call to go to.
1: Understood. I just wanted to make sure you weren't there waiting for him. Your assignment's clear. 1841.

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1: Deputy, Kumu officers requested you call them. You call and we can give you the number.
0: Have them call my number. It should be on file in the center there. I'm driving right now, and that wouldn't be a good thing with the new law.
1: Kato will have to give you a phone call.

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1: Got it, sir.
0: When you arrive, you can come back to lane. Across the bridge, we're up on the left.
1: Yeah, I'm about 3 hours.

0: 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Muhlenberg Township, Fairgrounds Farmers Market, 2934 North Fifth Street Highway, Parkhead Broad Street, automatic fire alarm, general fire, 1847.
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0: Yeah, we're walking right now. He's aware of that. It was just he wanted the FM to come out here, either my FM or Crewman's FM, to converse with you. One of the best.

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1: 66. Initial reports from staff is a malicious pull. We'll be investigating.
0: Copy, check an initial report of a malicious pull, 1853. Car 7.
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engine ladder 3, responding in place of engine 9, 1841 Hampton Boulevard, cross street to College Avenue and Burn Street, for a kitten stuck in a tree. 1854.

0: got confirming the report. There's one full station that's set off right now at the Alpha Bravo corner. We're going to need a key to reset.
1: We will let them know to stay on it. H55.
2: They're aware. They're responding.
1: Receive.

apartment 2, a 12-day-old child, unknown if male or female, the umbilical cord fell off. The caller's concerned that the umbilical cord is possibly bleeding. There were no other complications during the pregnancy. It's requesting Reading. 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

Station 650 monitors be advised, City Medic 3 will be dispatched 223 Playground Drive, West Reading, for in front of the West Reading Fire Company. Further BLS injury after a domestic, 1850.

0: 1902, 613A McClellan Street, a 59-year-old female with a headache and shoulder pain, vomiting since 0300 and complaining of abdominal pain above the navel. Patient is diabetic. Last time she checked, her sugar was over 400. She's barely able to walk. Unknown weight is requesting ready.
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Township 125 Holly Road, the Laurel Center, clear 115. For ALS Medical, intermediate 5454, medic 6711, Sheldon Township, 125 Holly Road, the Laurel Center, room 114, crash through the Laurel Avenue and Mountain Road for an ALS Medical 1955.

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For ALS Medical, intermediate 5454, medic 6711, Elvin Township, 125 Holly Road, the Laurel Center, room 114, crash through the Laurel Avenue and Mountain Road for an ALS.